0: RJR, Radio Jeune Rance.
1: 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How does it feel?
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0: No.
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1: Ladies and gentlemen, I don't know what this is coming down through the audience, but it looks like it just came out of the basement.
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0: from his bedroom. And everybody's calling me, but my phone don't work and his phone don't work and his.
1: RJR.